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1: This is a Fox News alert. I'm Tom Rigotti. NASCAR legend Kyle Busch, a two-time Cup Series champion, is dead at 41. Fox's Jay Berman has more.
2: It was announced earlier Thursday that Busch was hospitalized as a result of severe illness. He pulled out of this weekend's Coca-Cola 600 from Charlotte, which was going to be the first time in more than a decade that Busch missed a Cup Series race.
1: Busch was nicknamed Rowdy due to his fierce competitiveness. A new Fox News poll finds voters believe fraud in federal social programs is rampant.
3: More than 7 out of 10 people think welfare and social service program fraud in the U.S. is a common occurrence. How should that be dealt with? More than half of respondents, 56%, say the priority should be on ensuring benefits are available, while 43% say emphasis should be on preventing fraud.
1: Fox's Gronald Scott, America's listening to Fox News.
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Luke Combs was sleepless in a hotel room. Luke Combs recently was awarded an honorary degree in music from Appalachian State University. Now, this is the college he was attending before he left early, 21 credits short of a degree, to pursue his dreams in Nashville. Josh Ross, Old Dominion after Morgan Wallen.

0: the new artist Josh Ross with his brand new song called Hate How You Look. My name is John Glenn. Keith Urban, The Dillons, Marlo and Scott, the new Luke Bryan track, Country, and She Knows It, coming up here in just a moment. And this is unbelievable. McDonald's is such a huge, huge chain. They sell 75 burgers per second. Think about that. A little fun fact for you this hour.
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0: country, and she knows it. It's Luke Bryan. Let's check some birthdays for the 21st of May. Country star Cody Johnson is celebrating. So is Mr. T. Buffalo Bills quarterback Josh Allen. Kevin Quinn is on the Bunked show on the Disney Channel. Keith L. Williams played Lucas in the movie Good Boys. If it's your special day today, happy birthday. I hope all your birthday wishes come true.
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0: That is some powerful new stuff from Dan and Shay. It's called Say So. If you know somebody, could be a friend, could be a relative, maybe you haven't talked to them in a while, reach out. You just never know. They could be alone. Dan and Shay with their latest called Say So.
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2: As a Fox News alert, I'm Carmen Roberts. NASCAR says two-time Cup Series champion Kyle Busch died today at 41 after being hospitalized for a severe illness. No cause of death given. Senate Republicans abruptly left D.C. today without voting on a $70 billion

0: bill to fund ICE and Border Patrol. They are deadlocked over a proposed $1.8 billion settlement fund tied to claims involving Trump allies.
1: I just don't know how this puppy dog will work.
0: GOP Senator John Kennedy.
1: I think there were six or seven people who were going to vote no.
0: And President Trump orders more troops to an ally as part of a NATO deployment.
2: The president says because of the election of Poland's president, Karol Nawrocki, the U.S. is sending an additional 5,000 troops to the country.
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Don't Tell on Me, Jason Aldean. Hello, my name is John Glenn. Another hour of country music has arrived. We do need to wish country music family member Cody Johnson and the reigning ACM Entertainer of the Year a happy birthday today. The Kenny Chesney choo-choo train coming up after Morgan Wallen.

0: Lauren, Elena, and all my exes. Brand new music from her. Riley Green had a reason he went solo to the ACM Awards on Sunday. He said because Shania was there. I guess Riley has a crush on Shania. Hubba hubba.
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0: John Party and Boots Off, brand new music from him. My name is John Glenn. Alan Jackson, Casey Musgraves, Max McDown coming up here in just a moment this hour. And according to a new study on our heart health, the stair test is an easy way to check your heart health. According to this study, if it takes you more than 1.5 minutes, so that's 90 seconds, to ascend 4 flights of stairs, your health is suboptimal. And it'd be a good idea to consult a doctor.
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1: You'll hear new country and new artist interviews.
0: And artist news. Yeah, it's kind of a big deal. You see what I did there?
1: Yeah. We've talked about this.

0: Casey Musgraves with Loneliest Girl. Let's check some entertainment history for the 21st of May. When it comes to our favorite movies, one of my favorites, Star Wars, The Empire Strikes Back. It made its debut the 21st of May, 1980. Mad Max 2 premiered on this day, 1982. Notting Hill premiered the 21st of May, 1999. And Shrek Forever After, this is number 4 in the Shrek franchise. It debuted the 21st of May, 2010. That's entertainment history.
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2: Fox News, I'm Tom Regani. NASCAR legend Kyle Busch has died suddenly at the age of 41. It was announced earlier today. He had been hospitalized with a severe illness. Busch won his final race last Friday in a truck series event in Dover, Delaware.
3: Kyle Busch wins at Dover for the fifth time in his career.
4: All right. Yeah, baby.
5: That's awesome. Very good.
4: Yeah,
5: for
4: 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Way to go.
2: Recall on FS1, Busch's 63 career wins ranks ninth in NASCAR history. He was a two-time series champion. Federal prosecutors in Chicago dropped charges against four ICE protesters amid grand jury misconduct claims.
6: The decision comes after U.S. Attorney Andrew Boutros met with a federal judge over redacted grand jury transcripts, revealing he was unaware until recently of alleged misconduct, including a prosecutor meeting with a grand juror outside of proceedings, calling the conduct upsetting.
2: Fox's Kristen Goodwin, America's listening to Fox News.
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2: It's strange to hear.

Jordan Davis would turn this truck around. Jordan Davis, on a recent podcast interview, started talking about his beard. And let's face it, his beard game is strong. His children have never seen him without a beard. In fact, he's been in country music for 10 years, and we've never seen him or heard him without a beard. But he is contemplating shaving it all off. He admits it'll probably frighten his children. John Morgan, Thomas Rhett, after Low Cash.

0: John Morgan. It's called Kid Myself. Kane Brown's new one is called Woman. I'll put it on the radio next. Now, a new study shows people who make things reported more life satisfaction, more happiness, and a stronger sense that life is worthwhile, even after factoring in things like age, gender, job status. What really stood out in this research was arts and crafts provided the greatest sense of satisfaction.
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0: of sanity. These famous folks celebrating birthdays today, the 21st of May. Country star Cody Johnson is celebrating. So is Mr. T. Buffalo Bills quarterback Josh Allen. Kevin Quinn from the Disney show Bunked. Keith L. Williams played Lucas in the movie Good Boys. If it is your special day today, happy birthday. I hope all your birthday wishes come true.
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0: She's from Mississippi. Her name is Emmy Moyen. That's her brand new song called Prayer Requests. Hello, my name is John Glenn. Now, the stair test is an easy way to check your heart health, according to a new study. If it takes you more than 1.5 minutes to ascend 4 flights of stairs, your health is suboptimal, and it would be a good idea to consult a doctor.
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1: News. I'm Chris DeMeo. NASCAR icon Kyle Busch has died.
2: He won 234 races across the sport's three national series, more than any driver in history, including 63 in the Cup Series.
1: Fox's Jay Berman. Busch's family said earlier on Thursday that he was hospitalized with severe illness. Kyle Busch was 41. Senate Republicans put off voting on a roughly $70 billion bill to fund immigration and enforcement agencies.
3: Republicans were on the verge of finally ending the ICE and Border Patrol funding impasse. But the president's $1.8 billion compensation fund killed the bill.
1: Fox's Chad Pergram on Capitol Hill. Republican leaders say they won't vote on the measure until they return from the Memorial Day recess the week of June 1st. And Republicans also calling off a vote on a war powers resolution bill that was on the verge of passing. 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
1: Harmaly with their latest called Cowgirl. 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Megan Maroney will be here in just a moment to sing about beautiful things.

0: Megan Maroney with Beautiful Things. She was nominated for multiple ACM awards, but she was not at the awards show Sunday night. Now, obviously, she got shut out. Ella Langley's big night kind of dampened that opportunity. But Megan Maroney was not at the awards show because she was out of the country at a destination wedding. She was the maid of honor for her best friend. So she had a great reason to not attend the ACM awards.
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0: In order of appearance on the song, it's Tim McGraw, Eric Church, Hardy, and Morgan Wallen. That collaboration is called MacArthur. My name is John Glenn. We're heading into the Memorial Day weekend. If you got that three-day weekend plan made, enjoy. I hope you get some great relaxation, spend some time with the family. The next holiday that we'll get a day off, thanks to the government, is Juneteenth. That's Friday, June 19th. Think about taking Monday, the 22nd of June, off. Just one of your hard-earned vacation days would earn you a four-day weekend.
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0: Ashley Cook. That's her latest, called The Heck You Are. Her self-titled CD, Ashley Cook, will be in our hands the 14th of August. My name is John Glenn. Thank you for joining me. Tomorrow, we got some celebrating to do. It's National Vanilla Pudding Day. Yeah, it's also National Road Trip Day, National Solitaire Day, and National Buy a Musical Instrument Today.
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1: News. I'm Sue Guzman. NASCAR legend Kyle Busch has died suddenly at the age of 41. It was announced earlier today that he had been hospitalized with a severe illness. Busch won his final race last Friday in a truck series event in Dover, Delaware.
2: Kyle Busch wins at Dover for the fifth time in his career.
3: All right. Yeah, baby.
4: That's awesome. Very good.
1: The call on FS1, Busch's career ranking ninth in NASCAR history. He was a two-time series season champion. Federal prosecutors in Chicago dropping charges against four ICE protesters.
5: The decision comes after U.S. Attorney Andrew Boutros met with a federal judge over redacted grand jury transcripts, revealing he was unaware until recently of alleged misconduct, including a prosecutor meeting with a grand juror outside of proceedings, calling the conduct upsetting.
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4: We are Northwest Tennessee's Froggy.

It's Pickle Jar up all night. Katie and Scott here getting you ready for the big ACM Awards this weekend. We'll be hearing from lots of artists about the ACMs, including Dan and Shay. That's coming up in less than 10. We also have Brantley Gilbert on the way. Right now, it is Bailey Zimmerman, Chevy Silverado. It's Pickle Jar up all night.

0: feel lonely overnight, we got your back. Hang out with Scott Gaines and Katie Cook here on Pickle Jar Up
1: All Night. The latest from Brantley Gilbert right there. That's Good Damn on Pickle Jar Up All Night. We're getting all excited for Sunday night, the big ACM Awards. Very excited to see who takes home awards, but also the performances are my favorite part. And I know for the artists, that's such a big deal too. And Dan and Shay say that, you know, they love performing, but it still makes them a little nervous.
2: I remember the first time we ever performed on a major award show was at the ACM Awards in Dallas, Texas. We were singing with Nick Jonas. You know, we had just had our first number one. And I remember we started the song like acoustic or piano. It was really stripped back. And I could literally hear my heart beating out of my chest through the microphone. I was so nervous. We've gotten a little more used to it over the years. But yeah, when you look out, the last time we performed at the ACMs, we opened the show. It was a Songs of the Decade moment, and we did Tequila for the 2010s. And I looked out, and George Strait was out there. I feel like that definitely makes you nervous, but I think it makes you step up your game a little bit. It makes you rise to the occasion. When you look out and see George Strait, it was like, we got to bring it. And I feel good about that performance. It was good. Knock on wood. We haven't had any total crazy mess-ups yet, but I think it's inspiring to look out and see your peers. And country music is such a family. Everybody's so supportive of each other. You know, you look out and see our friends Cody Johnson or Megan Maroney or whoever it is singing the words to your songs, and you're like, this is awesome, man. Like, it kind of makes you feel like you belong.
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0: She is blowing up all over online, Stella Lefty. Now, let me tell you what she's doing. Now they're starting to play her on the radio across the country. But in streaming, let me give you where she's at. Number one, Ella Langley. Number two, Ella Langley and Morgan Wallen. Number three, in streaming in the top 50, Stella Lefty.
1: That's amazing.
0: But, I mean, she's ahead of Luke Combs, Riley Green, Morgan Wallen, Hardy, and Tucker Wetmore.
1: Wow.
0: This song is blowing up. So if you don't know about it, search her out. Her name is Stella Lefty. The name of the song is called Boston.

0: Nuggets pickle jar up all night. I have a question for you, Scott. Is there anyone you would ban from your funeral?
1: Oh, well, yeah, Ben Affleck. Yeah, he knows what he did.
0: Oh, that's a story for another day.
1: Yeah.
0: I found a hilarious woman on TikTok. It's a grandma. She's going viral because she got some rules.
2: These are my rules at my funeral. Listen up. You could cry, but don't cry too much. Don't make a fool of yourself. Bertha is not invited. Don't let her in. And you better get drunk afterward. Take a shot for me.
0: Oh, she is my spirit animal. And can I just tell you, I want a t-shirt that says, Bertha is not invited.
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Riley Green, Ella Langley, Don't Mind If I Do. Lee Bryce has got a tour that's going to be kicking off. We've got a couple dates through the summertime, but a big one starting in September. It's Killed the Man on Pickle Jar, Up All Night.

new music, big interviews. I mean, it's pretty much Nashville's heartbeat. So, don't miss a beat. It's Pickle Jar up all night. Sleep is optional. Country is mandatory.

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1: News. I'm Chris DeMeo. NASCAR icon Kyle Busch has died.
2: He won 234 races across the sport's three national series, more than any driver in history, including 63 in the Cup Series.
1: Fox's Jay Berman. Busch's family earlier on Thursday said that he was hospitalized with severe illness. Kyle Busch was 41. The nation's new Federal Reserve Chair will be sworn in Saturday at the White House.
3: President Trump will host the swearing-in ceremony for the new Federal Reserve Chair, Kevin Warsh. It's the first time a Fed chair has been sworn in at the White House since Alan Greenspan nearly 40 years ago.
1: Fox's Jessica Rosenthal. Warsh was confirmed by the Senate earlier this month. He replaces Jerome Powell. Senate Republicans left Washington for the Memorial Day recess without voting on a roughly $70 billion bill to fund immigration enforcement agencies. 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

0: 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Wow. Midnights never look this bright. It's Pickle Jar up all night. The night is young, and so are the hits.
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Who needs sleep when you got bangers there?

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1: News. I'm Sue Guzman. NASCAR legend Kyle Busch, a two-time Cup Series champion, has died at the age of 41. Fox's Jay Berman has more.
2: It was announced earlier Thursday that Busch was hospitalized as a result of severe illness. He pulled out of this weekend's Coca-Cola 600 from Charlotte, which was going to be the first time in more than a decade that Busch missed a Cup Series race.
1: A new Fox News poll finds voters believe fraud in federal social programs is rampant.
3: More than 7 out of 10 people think welfare and social service program fraud in the U.S. is a common occurrence. How should that be dealt with? More than half of respondents, 56%, say the priority should be on ensuring benefits are available, while 43% say emphasis should be on preventing fraud.
1: Fox's Gernal Scott reporting. 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
1: News. I'm Chris DeMeo. NASCAR icon Kyle Busch has died.
2: He won 234 races across the sport's three national series, more than any driver in history, including 63 in the Cup Series.
1: Fox's Jay Berman. Busch's family said early on Thursday that he was hospitalized with severe illness. Kyle Busch was 41. A new Fox News poll finds voters believe fraud in federal social programs is rampant.
3: More than 7 out of 10 people think welfare and social service program fraud in the U.S. is a common occurrence. How should that be dealt with? More than half of respondents, 56%, say the priority should be on ensuring benefits are available, while 43% say emphasis should be on preventing fraud.
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0: And we'll see. But either we're going to get it one way or the other. We're going to either make sure they don't have a nuclear weapon, or we're going to have to do something very drastic.
1: The president insists Iran must abandon its nuclear ambitions as part of any permanent ceasefire deal. NASCAR legend Kyle Busch has died at the age of 41. Fox's Jay Berman.
2: It was announced earlier Thursday that Busch was hospitalized as a result of severe illness. He pulled out of this weekend's Coca-Cola 600 from Charlotte, which was going to be the first time in more than a decade that Busch missed a Cup Series race.
1: AP reports Busch was testing in the Chevrolet racing simulator Wednesday when he became unresponsive and sent to a hospital. 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
1: I'm Chris DeMeo. NASCAR legend Kyle Busch, a two-time Cup Series champion, is dead at 41.
2: It was announced earlier Thursday that Busch was hospitalized as a result of severe illness. He pulled out of this weekend's Coca-Cola 600 from Charlotte, which was going to be the first time in more than a decade that Busch missed a Cup Series race.
1: Fox's Jay Berman, Busch was nicknamed Rowdy due to his fierce competitiveness. A new Fox News poll finds voters believe fraud in federal social programs is rampant.
3: More than 7 out of 10 people think welfare and social service program fraud in the U.S. is a common occurrence. How should that be dealt with? More than half of respondents, 56%, say the priority should be on ensuring benefits are available, while 43% say emphasis should be on preventing fraud.
1: Fox's Granola Scott. 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
1: News. I'm Sue Gussman. President Trump announcing that the U.S. will send an additional 5,000 American troops to Poland comes after he recently ordered the withdrawal of 5,000 U.S. troops from Germany after Chancellor Friedrich Merz criticized the U.S.'s conflict with Iran. Secretary of State Marco Rubio will be attending a NATO foreign minister meeting in Sweden today. President Trump has been threatening to pull the U.S. from the alliance. NASCAR legend Kyle Busch has died at the age of 41.
2: It was announced earlier Thursday that Busch was hospitalized as a result of severe illness. He pulled out of this weekend's Coca-Cola 600 from Charlotte, which was going to be the first time in more than a decade that Busch missed a Cup Series race.
1: Fox's Jay Berman. AAA estimates a record 39.1 million Americans will drive 50 miles this Memorial Day weekend. 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
3: Good morning and welcome to the Outdoor Show with host Lanny and Brent Talcott. The 2026 Crappie Master National Qualifying Tournament was held last week. 12 teams took home their share of $25,000 guaranteed payout, including $10,000 to the champions. And the champions were Chase Petty and his fishing compadre, Max Boone. They had 10 crappie that tipped the scales at 20.70 pounds. We got a big, big tournament. Going to be real interesting down at Real Foot Lake. And it's going to be on June the 27th and 28th. And it's called the Real Foot Lake Ultimate Crappie Challenge. And the big fish will pay $750 per day and $10,000 guaranteed first place. Entry fee will cost you $250 per boat. The free fishing day for free fishing in the state of Tennessee will be on June the 6th for this year. So be sure to mark that on the calendar for your free fishing days. That's it for this time. Till next time, Lanny Calcutt, thanking you for listening, and we hope you have a real nice day.
4: Hi, everybody. This is Steve McAdams. Thanks for joining me this week. And Kentucky Lake is now back down to round summer pool after being up several inches the last week to 10 days, which changed the fishing scene, sometimes for the better. It was 359.4 as this report was formulated, but the reservoir was falling slow. Water color is clear out there, and it's warmed up to around 75 degrees, thanks to some of this hot weather we've had in the last few days. The bluegill fishing has been good. The bluegill are making another surge and getting ready for a second spawn because we've had two full moons in the month of May this year, which is quite unusual. Now, the females were already bloated with eggs the last few days, so watch for some good fishing and returning to the bedding areas in the next few days, if not already. And by the end of this month and into early June, we should still see some bedding activity. So you bluegill fishermen ought to have an extended spell this year. A few red air coming in as well. The bass fishermen have done pretty good lately, pitching Texas rig crawls and lizards, as well as some spinnerbaits around shallow buck bushes and weed beds due to the higher lake levels. Now that it's fallen back a little bit, some anglers are already backing up to a summer pattern, turning their backs to the banks and fishing some humps and ledges out there on a deeper pattern. Crappie have been fair. Most are in the post-spawn period and in the 9 to 14 foot depth range, and that's pretty typical to be scattered this time of the year when they get through spawning. Catfish still holding up pretty good. Some anglers were still catching decent stringers along those rocky banks and bluffs and shorelines, so it's been a pretty good spring overall for the catfishermen as well. Now this week, National Safe Boating Week is still underway as the holiday approaches. A lot of pleasure boaters will be getting out for the first time, so keep an eye on the water and watch out for the other guy. The Bassmasters Tournament has still been going on here this week out of Paris Landing. It culminates Friday. They've had some pretty good fish taken already, and our turkey season comes to an end May 24th here in Tennessee. Thanks for listening. Hope we have a great week ahead in the outdoors.
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0: proposal while in Sweden this morning at a meeting of NATO leaders.
1: We await word on those conversations that are ongoing. There's been some slight progress. I don't want to exaggerate it, but there's been a little bit of movement, and that's good. The fundamentals remain the same. Iran can never have a nuclear weapon.
0: Secretary of State Marco Rubio adding,
1: they're trying to convince Oman, by the way, to join them in this tolling system in an international waterway. There is not a country in the world that should accept that.
0: NASCAR nation in mourning after a legendary driver suddenly dies.
2: Kyle Busch was battling a severe illness before his death, according to his family, but not much more is known.
0: Fox's Chandley Painter, the two-time NASCAR Cup Series champ, was known as Rowdy to fans, capturing more than 200 career wins. Kyle Busch was just 41 years old. 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
4: 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But then comes the crash. There are injuries, a hospital bed, the long road to recovery, the moments you'll miss. Suddenly, a ticket doesn't seem so bad. That ticket? That was nothing. Click it. 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

0: need to get to know you, everything about you makes me want you, know what you're doing, baby, don't you?
1: We are Northwest Tennessee's Froggy. Ribbit.

0: Tucker Wetmore, that is called Brunette, and I'm telling you right now, just because the time of year, it would be nice to have an at-home test for Lyme disease, especially if you live in the country. I was brought up in the country. It would be nice to have one of those. Well, guess what? MIT has created one. It's called Lyme Alert, and it quickly tests ticks for the infection, and it can also detect Lyme disease within 15 minutes, which is pretty nice. Now, this will also give you peace of mind and also will give you early treatment options if you are, you know, infected with Lyme disease. I had a friend that caught Lyme. He almost died. It is very serious. So the first batch of test kits will be available this coming summer.
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0: Luke Combs. That is his latest called Be By You. So a serial killer speakeasy is making its way around the country. So it'll be in Fresno. Let me tell you what this is. Because of all the true crime podcasts, this thing is just going everywhere. It's a 90-minute experience, and it's described as an immersive true crime event. Now, what you do is you hear these stories from infamous serial killers like Ted Bundy, Jeffrey Dahmer, John Wayne Gacy, Ed Gein, and it's paired with a drink theme. And they all have different names. Now, here's the thing. You got to be 21. The event is booked all across the country. It's basically riding on the coattails of the true crime thing that I was talking about earlier, because everybody's into the true crime podcasts. And yeah, this is just crazy enough to work.
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0: system. They're trying to convince Oman, by the way, to join them in this tolling system in an international waterway. There is not a country in the world that should accept that.
1: Fox's Jillian Turner in Sweden.
2: He has got a very clear, very succinct message to deliver on behalf of President Trump and the United States. It is time for these allies, he says, to pay up and lay up when it comes to the war in Iran.
1: Meantime, NASCAR legend Kyle Busch passing away suddenly at 41 years old after suffering from a severe illness.
3: Less than 2 weeks ago, the legendary driver was dealing with a sinus issue during a race and had to radio for medical. He told reporters after the race that he had a substantial cough. It's unclear if that illness is related to his hospitalization.
1: That's Fox's Chandler Painter. 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
17: This is Lauren Kendall, your Obion County Schools Communications Director. 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
1: Ella Langley, I Still Want to Be Her. And how are you? It's Scott Gaines. Lauren Elena and Chase Matthew are on the way. Rascal Flatts.

Lauren Elena, Chase Matthew, that's all my exes. Last night was the final show for Stephen Colbert, The Late Show. It really was neat to watch. I won't give out any spoilers, but what I thought was super classy, Jimmy Kimmel and Jimmy Fallon both aired reruns in their spots last night so Colbert could have the entire audience. And I thought that was really neat. And hey, listen, he's not going anywhere. He's just going to move somewhere else. You know that guy.

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0: 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She is so excited to have this new perfume, and I guess that's pretty much been a dream of hers since day one.
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1: 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The TSSAA state baseball finals on Thursday. Dresden defeated University School of Johnson City 8-7. Richland defeated Dresden 5-0. Westview defeated White House Heritage 6-0, with Heritage defeating Westview in the if-necessary game 12-0. Milan over Smith County 11-8. Crockett County defeated Heritage twice, 8-6 and 7-6. Today's games from Middle Tennessee feature Milan playing White House Heritage in the 2A championship, and Greenville will face Crockett County for the 3A championship. The Kentucky First District Championship on Thursday, Carlisle County defeated Hickman County 2-1. State Tournament High School Softball action on Thursday, Gordonsville defeated Dresden 16-6, Alcoa over Crockett County 9-7. Today, Crockett County will play Alcoa, with the winner facing McNary Central for the 3A championship. Kentucky's First District Championship on Thursday in softball, Hickman County defeated Carlisle County 12-1. In the majors Thursday, Pittsburgh defeated St. Louis 6-2, Braves over the Marlins 9-3, Toronto shutting out the Yankees 2-0. Cardinals are in Cincinnati for a three-game weekend series with the Reds starting this evening at 5:40. Kyle Leahy, who's 5-3, will take the mound for the Redbirds, while Chris Paddock, who's 0-5, will pitch for the Redlegs. Other games of interest in the majors today have Houston at the Cubs, Tampa Bay at the Yankees, Pittsburgh at Toronto, Washington at Atlanta, the Dodgers at Milwaukee. National Soccer Club welcome the New York City FC to Geodis Park in the Music City Saturday night. 7:30 is when they'll start. The Knicks now have a 2-0 lead over the Cleveland Cavaliers in the Eastern Conference Finals after a 109-93 win on Thursday night. Tonight, the NBA playoffs feature Oklahoma City Thunder in San Antonio to play the Spurs in Game 3 of the Western Conference Finals, 7:30 on NBC, and series tied at 1. And Thursday night in the NHL, Montreal defeated Carolina 6-2. Tonight, the Vegas Golden Knights play the Colorado Avalanche in Game 2 of the Western Conference Finals, 7 o'clock in Denver. I'm Robin Francis on the Sports 731 Network.
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0: quick enough.
1: There are a ton of people that are running for governor of the state of California. In fact, Barack Obama is actually on the ballot. It's not the 44th president, though. There was a guy that changed his name. I'm not kidding. Barack D. Obama Shaw. He changed his name in honor of the former president. And he's not the only candidate that has some highlight value. Living for God, that's a real name. And Country DeMott, running with no party affiliation. He is a chaplain and also worked in pest control. There are 61 total candidates on the ballot for governor. And some of their day jobs, hotel housekeeper, nurse, and musician. This is going to be interesting.
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1: Ken's in area weather, mostly cloudy today with a 90% chance for showers and thunderstorms. The high near 75 and an east wind at 5. Mostly cloudy tonight with a 60% chance for rain. The overnight low reaching 62 and a calm wind overnight. Partly sunny on Saturday with a high of 82 and a southwest wind at 5. Increasing clouds Saturday night, 40% chance for rain with a low of 62. Sunday cloudy, 60% chance for showers. The high 82 and Memorial Day, mostly cloudy, a 60% chance for rain with a high of 82.
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1: News. I'm CJ Papa. NASCAR legend Kyle Busch dies suddenly. The 41-year-old's family releasing a statement.
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18: Happy Friday, everybody, from Union City Schools, where excellence is our commitment and our heritage. Led by a spectacular performance by Adrian Crawford and a repeat shot put championship by Aiden Reed, the Union City boys track team finished the Class 1A state meet as runner-up on Tuesday at the University of Tennessee at Knoxville. Crawford became a 10-time state champion with a never-before-seen effort, winning the high jump for the third straight year, the long jump for the second straight year, and both the 110 and 330 hurdles. Coupled with last week's repeat state decathlon title, he accounted for 50 of the Tornado's 88 total points. Reed ignored pain in his throwing shoulder to make it back-to-back championships in the shot, and also finished third in

0: earned points in two individual events for the Lady Tornadoes, including a second place showing in the triple jump, and was also a member of a relay team that aided Union City's cause. Rising sophomore Ainsley Beard was third in the 300-meter hurdles and also a part of two relay teams to earn points. Crawford, Reed, Price, Irvin, and Beard all earned automatic spots in the Tennessee Sports Writers Association All-State team with their respective top three finishes. And as a reminder, for information on any and all things involving Union City School sports teams and athletes, check out our website at tornadotouch.net. For Union City Schools, I'm Communications Director Mike Hutchins.
1: Congratulations to the Dresden baseball, softball, and track and field teams, and the Greenfield baseball and track and field teams. 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
1: Kenton area weather, mostly cloudy today with a 90% chance for showers and thunderstorms. The high near 75 and an east wind at 5. Mostly cloudy tonight with a 60% chance for rain. The overnight low reaching 62 and a calm wind overnight. Partly sunny on Saturday with a high of 82 and a southwest wind at 5. Increasing clouds Saturday night, 40% chance for rain with a low of 62. Sunday cloudy, 60% chance for showers. The high 82 and Memorial Day, mostly cloudy, a 60% chance for rain with a high of 82.
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are Northwest Tennessee's Froggy. Credit.

Corey Kent and Co. Wetzel, that's Rocky Mountain Low. How are you? It's Scott Gaines, Alexandra Kay, straight for the hearts on the way. Old Dominion got that hotel key, and Jelly Roll gets us started. It is Liar.

0: Alexandra Kay, that is straight for the heart. So Jeff Bezos was interviewed on CNBC a couple days ago, and he says the bottom half of the U.S. earners should pay zero income tax. So you get that? You earn under a certain amount, you shouldn't have to worry about paying taxes. Now, obviously, he is the founder of Amazon, and he says he pays a good amount of taxes. He said, people, oh, he doesn't pay taxes. He does. What he urges is that the top 1% of taxpayers pay about 40% of all the tax revenue, and the bottom half pay 3%. He believes we shouldn't be asking a nurse in Queens to send money to Washington. So basically, on IRS statistics, the bottom half of taxpayers had an adjusted gross income of about $54,000 in 2023. So that could be the median. They said it could be up as high as $75,000. But for a family of, for $75,000, that is savings of a good chunk of money. The problem is most of the billionaires, and we all know who, are not willing to share that tax revenue. And yet, listen, if you're running your business correctly, you're going to make that money back. And it all over, it helps everybody. But like I said, Jeff Bezos, I don't even know what, political affiliation he is, but let's be honest, that's a great idea, and it would really help a lot for a lot of people.
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8: 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The 2026 Crappie Master National Qualifying Tournament was held last week. 12 teams took home their share of $25,000 guaranteed payout, including $10,000 to the champions. And the champions were Chase Petty and his fishing compadre, Max Boone. They had 10 crappie that tipped the scales at 20.70 pounds. We got a big, big tournament. Going to be real interesting down at Real Foot Lake. And it's going to be on June the 27th and 28th. And it's called the Real Foot Lake Ultimate Crappie Challenge. And the big fish will pay $750 per day and $10,000 guaranteed first place. Entry fee will cost you $250 per boat. The free fishing day for free fishing in the state of Tennessee will be on June the 6th for this year. So be sure to mark that on the calendar for your free fishing days. That's it for this time. Till next time, Lanny Calca, thanking you for listening, and we hope you have a real nice day.
9: Hi, everybody. This is Steve McAdams. Thanks for joining me this week. And Kentucky Lake is now back down to around summer pool after being up several inches the last week to 10 days, which changed the fishing scene, sometime for the better. It was 359.4 as this report was formulated, but the reservoir was falling slow. Water color is clear out there, and it's warmed up to around 75 degrees with thanks to some of this hot weather we've had in the last few days. The bluegill fishing has been good. The bluegill are making another surge and getting ready for a second spawn because we've had two full moons in the month of May this year, which is quite unusual. Now, the females were already bloated with eggs the last few days, so watch for some good fishing and returning to the bedding areas in the next few days, if not already. And by the end of this month and into early June, we should still see some bedding activity. So you bluegill fishermen ought to have an extended spell this year. A few red air coming in as well. The bass fishermen have done pretty good lately, pitching Texas rig crawls and lizards, as well as some spinnerbaits around shallow buck bushes and weed beds due to the higher lake levels. Now that it's fallen back a little bit, some anglers are already backing up to a summer pattern, turning their backs to the banks and fishing some humps and ledges out there on a deeper pattern. Crappie have been fair. Most are in the post-spawn period and in the 9 to 14 foot depth range, and that's pretty typical to be scattered this time of the year when they get through spawning. Catfish still holding up pretty good. Some anglers were still catching decent stringers along those rocky banks and bluffs and shorelines, so it's been a pretty good spring overall for the catfishermen as well.

0: Now, this week, National Safe Boating Week is still underway as the holiday approaches. A lot of pleasure boaters will be getting out for the first time, so keep an eye on the water and watch out for your other guy. The Bassmasters Tournament has still been going on here this week out of Paris Landing. It culminates Friday. They've had some pretty good fish taken already, and our turkey season comes to an end May 24th here in Tennessee. Thanks for listening. Hope you have a great week ahead in the outdoors.
1: 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The TSSAA State Baseball Finals on Thursday. Dresden defeated University School of Johnson City 8-7. Richland defeated Dresden 5-0. Westview defeated White House Heritage 6-0, with Heritage defeating Westview in the if-necessary game 12-0. Milan over Smith County 11-8. Crockett County defeated Heritage twice, 8-6 and 7-6. Today's games from Middle Tennessee feature Milan playing White House Heritage in the 2A championship, and Greenville will face Crockett County for the 3A championship. The Kentucky First District Championship on Thursday, Carlisle County defeated Hickman County 2-1. State Tournament High School Softball action on Thursday, Gordonsville defeated Dresden 16-6, Alcoa over Crockett County 9-7. Today, Crockett County will play Alcoa, with the winner facing McNary Central for the 3A championship. Kentucky's first district championship on Thursday in softball, Hickman County defeated Carlisle County 12-1. In the majors Thursday, Pittsburgh defeated St. Louis 6-2, Braves over the Marlins 9-3, Toronto shutting out the Yankees 2-0. Cardinals are in Cincinnati for a three-game weekend series with the Reds starting this evening at 5:40. Kyle Leahy, who's 5-3, will take the mound for the Redbirds, while Chris Paddock, who's 0-5, will pitch for the Redlegs. Other games of interest in the majors today have Houston at the Cubs, Tampa Bay at the Yankees, Pittsburgh at Toronto, Washington at Atlanta, the Dodgers at Milwaukee. National Soccer Club welcome the New York City FC to Gyotas Park in the Music City. Saturday night, 7:30 is when they'll start. The Knicks now have a 2-0 lead over the Cleveland Cavaliers in the Eastern Conference Finals after a 109-93 win on Thursday night. Tonight, the NBA playoffs feature Oklahoma City Thunder in San Antonio to play the Spurs in Game 3 of the Western Conference Finals, 7:30 on NBC, and series tied at 1. And Thursday night in the NHL, Montreal defeated Carolina 6-2. Tonight, the Vegas Golden Knights play the Colorado Avalanche in Game 2 of the Western Conference Finals, 7 o'clock in Denver. I'm Robin Francis on the Sports 731 Network.
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0: Zach Top, that's South of Sanity. Listen to this. So a staffing company says that the trades are all a solid option over college. So if you wanted like to learn a trade, they actually recommend that. They said it could be a pathway to a more lucrative career. Skilled trade workers have seen a 30% wage bump just in the last few years. Because think about this, electricians, plumbers, others who master skills in other areas, you can earn over $100,000 a year. And now granted, you got to learn, you got to work in the trade. It is hard work, but it means being out in the workforce, but you wouldn't have any college debt going into it. And let's be honest. Now, granted, are there everything that you would want to do in a plumber's job? Probably not, but the money at the end of the day might make it worth it.
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0: Kenton area weather, mostly cloudy today with a 90% chance for showers and thunderstorms. The high near 75 and an east wind at 5. Mostly cloudy tonight with a 60% chance for rain. The overnight low reaching 62 and a calm wind overnight. Partly sunny on Saturday with a high of 82 and a southwest wind at 5. Increasing clouds Saturday night, 40% chance for rain with a low of 62. Sunday cloudy, 60% chance for showers. The high 82 and Memorial Day, mostly cloudy, a 60% chance for rain with a high of 82.
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0: Kane Brown, that is Woman. It's Scott Gaines wrapping up shop. I've had a fantastic week with you guys. Thank you so much. As we head into Memorial Weekend, I always love to tell everybody thank you. So police, fire, first responders, thank you so much for the job you do. Doctors and nurses, hospital staffs, thank you for the job you do. Teachers, you are getting ready to start wrapping up for the season, and thank you for taking care of our kids all year long. If you have served in the military, you have worn a uniform currently or retired, thank you for your service. I do appreciate that. And going into Memorial Day weekend, a lot of folks get confused about Memorial Day. Memorial Day weekend is where we're remembering the men and women who have given their lives for the freedom of our country and allow you to be able to have that day off and allow you to be able to do things that you normally wouldn't get to do. Well, they provided that freedom for you. So throughout this weekend, stop and think about the freedoms that they provided for you, because, I mean, that kind of helps you keep going. And yeah, it's nice to have that extra day off. But remember, Memorial Day isn't always a fun weekend for some people, because it's remembering some of those that they have lost. And thank you for your service. Have a fantastic weekend. I'll see you back here on Monday on Memorial Day.
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1: I'm Therese Crowley. Some movement with Iran. Secretary Rubio with a Memorial Day weekend outlook for averting new U.S. military action.
2: We await word on those conversations that are ongoing. There's been some slight progress. I don't want to exaggerate it, but there's been a little bit of movement, and that's good. The fundamentals remain the same. Iran can never have a nuclear weapon.
1: Secretary Rubio in Sweden for a NATO summit adds Iran wants to toll the Strait of Hormuz and talk Oman into joining them, which President Trump says is a no-go. Remembering NASCAR legend Kyle Busch, who passed away suddenly with a severe illness, age 41. His final NASCAR on Fox interview on winning Dover last week, he was asked, why do these moments never get old?
3: You never know when the last one is.
1: Kyle's former team, Hendrix Motorsports, says as much as he loved to drive, nothing brought him more joy than being a husband, a father, and watching his son race. America's listening to Fox News.
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0: Kenton area weather, mostly cloudy today with a 90% chance for showers and thunderstorms. The high near 75 and an east wind at 5. Mostly cloudy tonight with a 60% chance for rain. The overnight low reaching 62 and a calm wind overnight. Partly sunny on Saturday with a high of 82 and a southwest wind at 5. Increasing clouds Saturday night, 40% chance for rain with a low of 62. Sunday cloudy, 60% chance for showers. The high 82 and Memorial Day, mostly cloudy, a 60% chance for rain with a high of
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1: 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Memorial Day. It's a day etched in blood, forged on sacrifice, and hallowed by the memory of heroes. No greater love can be shown than to lay one's life down for friends and country. 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The VFW is located at 3915 North Clover Street in Union City. 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
1: 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The TSSAA state baseball finals on Thursday. Dresden defeated University School of Johnson City 8-7. Richland defeated Dresden 5-0. Westview defeated White House Heritage 6-0, with Heritage defeating Westview in the if necessary game 12-0. Milan over Smith County 11-8. Crockett County defeated Heritage twice, 8-6 and 7-6. Today's games from Middle Tennessee feature Milan playing White House Heritage in the 2A championship, and Greenville will face Crockett County for the 3A championship. The Kentucky First District Championship on Thursday, Carlisle County defeated Hickman County 2-1. State Tournament High School Softball action on Thursday, Gordonsville defeated Dresden 16-6, Alcoa over Crockett County 9-7. Today, Crockett County will play Alcoa, with the winner facing McNary Central for the 3A championship. Kentucky's First District Championship on Thursday in softball, Hickman County defeated Carlisle County 12-1. In the majors Thursday, Pittsburgh defeated St. Louis 6-2, Braves over the Marlins 9-3, Toronto shutting out the Yankees 2-0. Cardinals are in Cincinnati for a three-game weekend series with the Reds starting this evening at 5:40. Kyle Leahy, who's 5-3, will take the mound for the Redbirds, while Chris Paddock, who's 0-5, will pitch for the Redlegs. Other games of interest in the majors today have Houston at the Cubs, Tampa Bay at the Yankees, Pittsburgh at Toronto, Washington at Atlanta, the Dodgers at Milwaukee. National Soccer Club welcome the New York City FC to Geodis Park in the Music City. Saturday night, 7:30 is when they'll start. The Knicks now have a 2-0 lead over the Cleveland Cavaliers in the Eastern Conference Finals after a 109-93 win on Thursday night. Tonight, the NBA playoffs feature Oklahoma City Thunder.

0: In San Antonio to play the Spurs in Game 3 of the Western Conference Finals, 7:30 on NBC. That series tied at 1. And Thursday night in the NHL, Montreal defeated Carolina 6-2. Tonight, the Vegas Golden Knights play the Colorado Avalanche in Game 2 of the Western Conference Finals, 7 o'clock in Denver. I'm Robin Francis on the Sports 731 Network.
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0: It's MacArthur from Hardy featuring Eric Church, Morgan Wallen, and Tim McGraw. So what about those out-of-the-ordinary holidays going on today? Well, today is National Maritime Day, also World Goth, Sherlock Holmes, Buy a Musical Instrument, and Solitaire Day. When it comes to food, it's Vanilla Pudding Day, which is pretty easy to make, so maybe you can enjoy that for a snack later this evening after dinner. On the way, we'll hear from Toby Keith. Also get to Taylor Swift and Dan and Shay after the break.
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2: Kenton area weather, mostly cloudy today with a 90% chance for showers and thunderstorms. The high near 75 and an east wind at 5. Mostly cloudy tonight with a 60% chance for rain. The overnight low reaching 62 and a calm wind overnight. Partly sunny on Saturday with a high of 82 and a southwest wind at 5. Increasing clouds Saturday night, 40% chance for rain with a low of 62. Sunday cloudy, 60% chance for showers. The high 82 and Memorial Day, mostly cloudy, a 60% chance for rain with a high of 82.
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0: Stan and Shay with Say So. And I know it was a while back that we talked about Dunkin' Donuts and these buckets, these big buckets of liquids. They're beverage buckets, right? Ice cold coffee, other beverages that they have there. 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So they first were doing a couple of different test markets, but I thought I'd mention that because, you know, we're getting into the unofficial start of summer this weekend. 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New at Dunkin', 48-ounce beverage buckets. So, yeah, they're really cute. And, of course, you can always use the bucket for other things, too, later on. Megan Maroney is next with Beautiful Things.
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0: News. I'm CJ Papa. Still no word from Iran on the latest U.S. peace proposal. Secretary of State Marco Rubio in Sweden meeting with NATO officials discussing the Strait of Hormuz.
1: Plan B is, what if Iran refuses to open the straits? What if Iran decides we refuse to open the straits, we're going to own the straits, and we're going to charge tolls for it? Okay, at that point, something has to be done about it. And I would argue that there are countries represented here today that are more deeply impacted by this than even the United States is.
0: The death of 41-year-old NASCAR legend Kyle Busch sending shockwaves throughout the racing world.
2: We do know he was hospitalized earlier in the week for a severe illness. And several people familiar with the situation telling the AP, Busch was testing in the Chevrolet racing simulator Wednesday when he became unresponsive and was transported to the hospital.
0: Fox's Madison Scarpino reporting Busch won the Cup Series championship twice. 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
3: 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Stacey Keach, Sean Astin, Michael York, and Kristen Bell provide the voices for some of Jesus' notable followers. 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
8: Kenton area weather, mostly cloudy today with a 90% chance for showers and thunderstorms. The high near 75 and an east wind at 5. Mostly cloudy tonight with a 60% chance for rain. The overnight low reaching 62 and a calm wind overnight. Partly sunny on Saturday with a high of 82 and a southwest wind at 5. Increasing clouds Saturday night, 40% chance for rain with a low of 62. Sunday cloudy, 60% chance for showers. The high 82 and Memorial Day, mostly cloudy, a 60% chance for rain with a high of 82.
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10: Credit.

He left college just 20 credit hours short of a degree. However, he recently returned and got himself an honorary degree. It is Luke Combs with Sleepless in a Hotel Room.

0: Get to drinking. That's Zach John King. Let's do it. Let's go back in time. Buckle up. Let's go. We're going all the way back to May 22nd, this day in history. Our first stop is the year 1849. That's when Abraham Lincoln received a patent for the floating dry dock. On this date, in 1986, Sylvester Stallone agreed to a 10-picture, 6-year deal with United Artists. He signed for a reported $15 million for each film. And on this date, 1992, Johnny Carson hosted The Tonight Show for the very last time. And there you have it, this day in history. Josh Ross is up next with Hate How You Look.
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0: Easy to love, that is Dustin Lynch. However, I guess there wasn't enough love for them to keep on going. After 177 years, Pabst Blue Ribbon has shared that they're going to stop making Schlitz's beer. The beer that made Milwaukee famous. It will be brewed for the last time on Saturday, tomorrow, in Verona, Wisconsin, and is scheduled for a limited time release June 27th, along with a larger celebration event at their brewery. So 177 years. Congratulations on the run.
1: Tyson Foods.

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2: Good morning and welcome to the Outdoor Show with host Lanny and Brent Calca. The 2026 Crappie Master National Qualifying Tournament was held last week. 12 teams took home their share of $25,000 guaranteed payout, including $10,000 to the champions. And the champions were Chase Petty and his fishing compadre, Max Boone. They had 10 crappie that tipped the scales at 20.70 pounds. We got a big, big tournament. Going to be real interesting down at Real Foot Lake. And it's going to be on June the 27th and 28th. And it's called the Real Foot Lake Ultimate Crappie Challenge. And the big fish will pay $750 per day and $10,000 guaranteed first place. 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The free fishing day for free fishing in the state of Tennessee will be on June the 6th for this year. So be sure to mark that on the calendar for your free fishing days. That's it for this time. Till next time, Lanny Calca, thanking you for listening, and we hope you have a real nice day.
3: Hi, everybody. This is Steve McAdams. Thanks for joining me this week. And Kentucky Lake is now back down to round summer pool after being up several inches the last week to 10 days, which changed the fishing scene, sometime for the better. It was 359.4 as this report was formulated, but the reservoir was falling slow. Water color is clear out there, and it's warmed up to around 75 degrees thanks to some of this hot weather we've had in the last few days. The bluegill fishing has been good. The bluegill are making another surge and getting ready for a second spawn because we've had two full moons in the month of May this year, which is quite unusual. Now, the females were already bloated with eggs the last few days, so watch for some good fishing and returning to the bedding areas in the next few days, if not already. And by the end of this month and into early June, we should still see some bedding activity. So you bluegill fishermen ought to have an extended spell this year. A few red air coming in as well. The bass fishermen have done pretty good lately, pitching Texas rig crawls and lizards, as well as some spinnerbaits around shallow buck bushes and weed beds due to the higher lake levels. Now that it's fallen back a little bit, some anglers are already backing up to a summer pattern, turning their backs to the banks and fishing some humps and ledges out there on a deeper pattern. Crappie have been fair. Most are in the post-spawn period and in the 9 to 14 foot depth range, and that's pretty typical to be scattered this time of the year when they get through spawning. Catfish still holding up pretty good. Some anglers were still catching decent stringers along those rocky banks and bluffs and shorelines, so it's been a pretty good spring overall for the catfishermen as well. Now this week, National Safe Boating Week is still underway as the holiday approaches. A lot of pleasure boaters will be getting out for the first time, so keep an eye on the water and watch out for the other guy. The Bassmasters Tournament has still been going on here this week out of Paris Landing. It culminates Friday. They've had some pretty good fish taken already, and our turkey season comes to an end May 24th here in Tennessee. Thanks for listening. Hope you have a great week ahead in the outdoors.
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0: That was Low Cash with Wrong Hearts, a song that's reminiscent of those 90s classics by Garth Brooks and Rascal Flatts when it comes to love, according to Preston and Chris, who helped co-write the song.
1: The song is basically a journey to find the right one. I mean, you're going to go through lots of stuff. There's a lot of things.
2: Broken hearts.
1: Some ex-girlfriends. I'm like, oh, man, it's horrible.
2: You're going to find some ex-girlfriends.
1: Yeah, you're like, yep, glad that didn't work out. You know, but it's almost like the Garth Brooks song, you know, God's Greatest Gift or Unanswered Prayers.
2: Yeah.
1: And it's kind of like that.
2: Bless the broken road. You know, that kind of a sentiment.
1: Led the way to who we are today.
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1: White Rockets with a run. 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Talk to Defense Minister Sweden, who has kept on from having their
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1: Talk about shifting out of Europe. President of New York had wrecked today high air for the University of Michigan. Simmers hit a new low, trying to secure and a gas up to Royal Fed the White House, fresh on the lingering

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1: I've been less every day. 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
7: Kenton area weather, mostly cloudy today, with a 90% chance for showers and thunderstorms. The high near 75 and an east wind at 5. Mostly cloudy tonight, with a 60% chance for rain. The overnight low reaching 62 and a calm wind overnight. Partly sunny on Saturday, with a high of 82 and a southwest wind at 5. Increasing clouds Saturday night, 40% chance for rain, with a low of 62. Sunday cloudy, 60% chance for showers. The high 82, and Memorial Day, mostly cloudy, a 60% chance for rain, with a high of 82.
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John Morgan with Kid Myself, and it has started a thing. It's a thing in the world of baseball. And if you don't watch baseball games like me, I totally missed out on it. But I heard about it through the news, and what's really sad is it took place. It started in my hometown of St. Louis, the Busch Stadium, where the St. Louis Cardinals play. They're calling this the Tarps Off Movement. Okay, so some players from a Texas University club baseball team who were in town for the Club Baseball World Series were watching the game between the Cardinals and the Kansas City Royals, which, of course, both those teams are in the same state, so there's a lot of rivalry there anyway. But the players decided to have some fun, and they ran into a section of empty seats. They removed their shirts and started waving them over their heads. Soon they were joined by other fans wanting in on the fun, and then this past Tuesday night, it also happened in Seattle in the fourth inning. Male fans, they are just ranging from teenagers to mid-40s, and they just run toward the highest section of the right field seats at T-Mobile Park on that one, or that game, and they remove their shirts, swinging them above the heads. And some say it's based on something hockey fans would do to rally their teams, but now it has arrived in Major League Baseball. So again, they're calling it the Tarps Off Movement. Yeah, it took me a while to get it, too. I was like, what? What are they doing? But be on the lookout for it. I mean, it's something fun to do at baseball games, so I'm glad that these guys are having fun together. And, you know, you can make new friends doing things like this. Riley Green is up next with Change My Mind.

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0: It's Bailey Zimmerman with Chevy Silverado. It's time for your random stat of the day, and it's according to a recent study, they have found that more than half of all calories eaten by American adults come from ultra-processed foods. And it's probably, and again, I'm no scientist, I'm no doctor, but it's probably, you know, what's causing some problems with a lot of folks, whether it's inflammation, extra weight. But it is, we're always in a hurry, right? So it's not always easy to find fresh food. Sometimes farmers markets aren't everywhere. But if you can find one, definitely do go to a farmers market, go to the produce section in your local grocery store. Try to incorporate more healthy fruits and vegetables into your life. But again, easier said than done. I know. Thomas Rhett is coming up next with Get Me Some of That.
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9: Memorial Day. 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The VFW is located at 3915 North Clover Street in Union City. 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

0: I'm Gian Gelosi. Secretary of State Marco Rubio says there has been slight progress during talks with Iran as uncertainty grows about whether a deal will be reached or war will resume.
1: Iran is trying to create a tolling system. They're trying to convince Oman, by the way, to join them in this tolling system in an international waterway. There is not a country in the world that should accept that.
0: He is in Sweden for a meeting of NATO foreign ministers. The conflict with Iran causing gas prices to surge. It's bad news for the more than 39 million Americans expected to drive this holiday weekend. AAA's Robert Sinclair on Fox Business.
2: Every single state in the union is above $4 a gallon. Five states are above $5 a gallon. And one is in the $6 a gallon range. That's a big burden for a lot of drivers.
0: AAA reporting today's national average for a gallon of regular is $4.55 per gallon. 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
13: Kenton area weather, mostly cloudy this afternoon with a 90% chance for showers and thunderstorms. The high near 75 with a west wind at 5 to 10. Mostly cloudy tonight with a 60% chance for rain. The overnight

0: Low reaching 62 and a calm wind overnight. Partly sunny on Saturday with a high of 82 and a southwest wind at 5. Increasing clouds Saturday night, 40% chance for rain with a low of 62. Sunday cloudy, 60% chance for showers. The high 82 and Memorial Day, mostly cloudy, a 60% chance for rain with a high of 82.
1: Froggy.

0: It's time for a little science. And if you are headed or in it midlife, if you want to live longer, healthier, well, what you need to do is eat better, sleep more, stress less. Easier said than done, right? But picking up a tennis racket may be the most powerful and the most enjoyable. A 25-year Danish study has found that tennis players lived an average of 9.7 years longer than people who didn't exercise, nearly three times the gain seen in joggers and more than six times the benefit associated with going to the gym. So might be something to think about. There may be onto something there with those tennis rackets and living longer.
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7: Happy Friday, everybody, from Union City Schools, where excellence is our commitment and our heritage. Led by a spectacular performance by Adrian Crawford and a repeat shot put championship by Aiden Reed, the Union City boys track team finished the Class 1A state meet as runner-up on Tuesday at the University of Tennessee at Knoxville. Crawford became a 10-time state champion with a never-before-seen effort, winning the high jump for the third straight year, the long jump for the second straight year, and both the 110 and 330 hurdles. Coupled with last week's repeat state decathlon title, he accounted for 50 of the Tornado's 88 total points. Reed ignored pain in his throwing shoulder to make it back-to-back championships in the shot, and also finished third in the discus. Teammate Kyle Price was second in the discus after winning the state title a year

0: year ago as a sophomore. It marked the third straight top two finish for the Union City boys squad. The Union City girls finished in the Class 1A top 10 for the fifth straight year with a sixth place showing. Kalei Irvin earned points in two individual events for the Lady Tornadoes, including a second place showing in the triple jump, and was also a member of a relay team that aided Union City's cause. Rising sophomore Ainsley Beard was third in the 300-meter hurdles and also a part of two relay teams to earn points. Crawford, Reed, Price, Irvin, and Beard all earned automatic spots in the Tennessee Sports Writers Association All-State team with their respective top three finishes. And as a reminder, for information on any and all things involving Union City School sports teams and athletes, check out our website at tornadotouch.net. For Union City Schools, I'm Communications Director Mike Hutchins.
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0: On My Exes, that is Lauren Elena along with Chase Matthew. Happy birthday if today is your special day. You don't have to go sharing it with a lot of big-time celebrities. You've got Barbara Parkins, who's 84 today. She was on the show Peyton Place. I think that show was maybe in the 70s, I think. Ann Cusack is now 65 from A League of Their Own. Naomi Campbell, big-time supermodel. She's now 56. And her dad is super-duper famous. She has also been in some movies, even with her dad, like The Mule. But Allison Eastwood, she is 54. Sean Gunn, turning 52 from Gilmore Girls. Jennifer Goodwin is 48. And Maggie Q is 47. Happy birthday, everybody. Make it a good one. Kenny Chesney and Uncle Cracker together next.
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0: and Brent Calca, the 2026 Crappie Masters National Qualifying Tournament was held last week. 12 teams took on their share of $25,000 guaranteed payout, including $10,000 to the champions. And the champions were Chase Petty and his fishing compadre, Max Boone. They had 10 crappie that tipped the scales at 20.70 pounds. We got a big, big tournament. Going to be real interesting down at Real Foot Lake. And it's going to be on June the 27th and 28th. And it's called the Real Foot Lake Ultimate Crappie Challenge. And the big fish will pay $750 per day and $10,000 guaranteed first place. Entry fee will cost you $250 per boat. The free fishing day for free fishing in the state of Tennessee will be on June the 6th for this year. So be sure to mark that on the calendar for your free fishing days. That's it for this time. Till next time, Lanny Calca, thanking you for listening, and we hope you have a real nice day.
1: Hi, everybody. This is Steve McAdams. Thanks for joining me this week. And Kentucky Lake is now back down to round summer pool after being up several inches the last week to 10 days, which changed the fishing scene, sometime for the better. It was 359.4 as this report was formulated, but the reservoir was falling slow. Water color is clear out there, and it's warmed up to around 75 degrees with thanks to some of this hot weather we've had in the last few days. The bluegill fishing has been good. The bluegill are making another surge and getting ready for a second spawn because we've had two full moons in the month of May this year, which is quite unusual. Now, the females were already bloated with eggs the last few days, so watch for some good fishing and returning to the bedding areas in the next few days, if not already. And by the end of this month and into early June, we still see some bedding activity. So you bluegill fishermen ought to have an extended spell this year. A few red air coming in as well. The bass fishermen have done pretty good lately, pitching Texas rig crawls and lizards, as well as some spinnerbaits around shallow buck bushes and weed beds due to the higher lake levels. Now that it's fallen back a little bit, some anglers are already backing up to a summer pattern, turning their backs to the banks and fishing some humps and ledges out there on a deeper pattern. Crappie have been fair. Most are in the post-spawn period and in the 9 to 14 foot depth range, and that's pretty typical to be scattered this time of the year when they get through spawning. Catfish still holding up pretty good. Some anglers were still catching decent stringers along those rocky banks and bluffs and shorelines, so it's been a pretty good spring overall for the catfishermen as well. Now this week, National Safe Boating Week is still underway as the holiday approaches. A lot of pleasure boaters will be getting out for the first time, so keep an eye on the water and watch out for the other guy. The Bassmasters Tournament has still been going on here this week out of Paris Landing. It culminates Friday. They've had some pretty good fish taken already, and our turkey season comes to an end May 24th here in Tennessee. Thanks for listening. Hope we have a great week ahead in the outdoors.
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0: The hell you are, that is Ashley Cook, and it sounds like it's a goodbye to Emily in Paris. Au revoir. I think that's how they say it. But Netflix has made the announcement that the popular romance series will end after its upcoming season 6. The 6th and final season has just started production in Greece. You know, they've been going to different countries. And Lily Collins, again, will be the star. And it's just kind of one of those shows that I've absolutely loved because I know I'll probably never get over to Paris. But it's neat to see what it looks like because you get to see, you know, them there on the real set. So, very, you know, kind of sad that it's going to end, but, you know, everything must, I guess. Maybe they'll have a reunion in a couple of years, or maybe it'll be the young Emily and the trip she took with her parents. And I don't know. You just never know. Things always have a way of coming back or doing a prequel. So, but anyway, I thought I'd share that with you. That's Emily in Paris coming to an end after season 6. On the way, we've got more music. We're going to get to Kane Brown with Woman.
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0: Kenton area weather. Mostly cloudy this afternoon with a 90% chance for showers and thunderstorms. The high near 75 with a west wind at 5 to 10. Mostly cloudy tonight with a 60% chance for rain. The overnight low reaching 62 and a calm wind overnight. Partly sunny on Saturday with a high of 82 and a southwest wind at 5. Increasing clouds Saturday night, 40% chance for rain with a low of 62. Sunday cloudy, 60% chance for showers. The high 82. And Memorial Day, mostly cloudy, a 60% chance for rain with a high of 82.
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1: That's John Party with Boots Off, his third song about boots. So what inspired this one?
2: It all kind of started when I had trouble getting my boots off, like after a show, you know, get a little sweaty, you got to get them off. And, you know, you got that sexy wife like Summer and, you know, you getting ready, come home and then you're struggling to get your boots off. It could be a problem. And that's where this whole kind of funny, you know, can't get my boots off quick enough to go for round two at the nighttime.
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2: What? 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

0: Be By You, that is Luke Combs. And, you know, so many things are coming to an end. I was telling you earlier how Emily in Paris is going to wrap up after season six. They're going to be in Greece this next season. But now we know, and I've never been to this place before, and it does sound like a place I'd go to. But maybe you've gone. Okay, Las Vegas, very famous place. It's a restaurant. The famous Heart Attack Grill. They had this oversized burger, and there was like a hospital theme. And that has now closed. So it's no longer going to be there in Vegas. So you'll just have to see what takes its place there. Shaboozey is next.
1: All aboard for...

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If you plan on taking a trip anytime soon, I thought I would share with you some tips so you're treated better when you are flying. This is according to the Washington Business Journal. Five great tips. And that includes sticking with established airlines, one that you have heard of, okay? That just makes things easier for you, especially, you know. They also recommend that you join the airline club, their frequent flyer programs, okay? That's going to help you out. Sometimes you might even get some perks with that. Also, dressing well. Yeah, sure, it's more comfortable to fly in jeans and a t-shirt or maybe sweats. But if you dress up like a suit and tie for men, a dress or skirt for women, it's just a sign of respect. Flight attendants will notice that and, you know, they might give you a little bit more attention. Also, think about upgrading your seat if you can swing it. Ask gate agents for a better seat. Be polite. Use your nicest voice to do that. Always say thank you and smile. That's another one. Smile. Very to do. You know, don't come across as grumpy or, you know, like that you're in a bad mood, even if you are. If you just try and up your spirits, even if it's not how you're really feeling, having that good attitude is a wonderful thing. Flight attendants, you know, they wear name tags and they're not always in a good mood, right? They always have to smile and say hello. So it just is some helpful tips there. If you

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1: News. I'm Tom Graham. Tulsi Gabbard resigning as Director of National Intelligence, adding she stepped down to help her husband after he was diagnosed with a rare form of bone cancer.
2: She said that Abraham hit her rock since they've been married, and she submitted her resignation letter to the president and two members of the senior staff, announcing that her last day would be June 30th.
1: This is David Sponsor, Washington. President Trump praising the leader of the Federal Reserve, Kevin Warsh, sworn in today at a White House ceremony.
3: Honestly, I really mean, this is not said in any way. I want Kevin to be totally independent. I want him to be independent and just do a great job. Don't look at me. Don't look at anybody. Just do your own thing and do a great job.
1: The president often sparred with outgoing Fed chair Jerome Powell. 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
6: Kenton area weather, mostly cloudy this afternoon with a 90% chance for showers and thunderstorms. The high near 75 with a west wind at 5 to 10. Mostly cloudy tonight with a 60% chance for rain. The overnight low reaching 62 and a calm wind overnight. Partly sunny on Saturday with a high of 82 and a southwest wind at 5. Increasing clouds Saturday night, 40% chance for rain with a low of 62. Sunday cloudy, 60% chance for showers. The high 82 and Memorial Day, mostly cloudy, a 60% chance for rain with a high of 82.
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0: Newcomer with a new song. We love her already. Stella Lefty, her name. Going to be a big star. I can boldly predict it. That is Boston. Thanks so much for coming by here as we play the best country to get you on into the weekend. We got the good stuff, including Ella Langley in just a couple.
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That song just hits differently on Friday, doesn't it? That's Chris Jansen, his latest effort, Me and a Beer. 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

star of the Songs About Us tour. Celebrating his 20-track affair, that is Jason Aldean, his latest effort right there, is Don't Tell On Me. Coming up, a gal who's going to be part of one of the truly iconic summer events, the Milwaukee Summerfest.

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1: Fox News, I'm Carmen Roberts. Fox News Digital has learned that Tulsi Gabbard is resigning from her post as Director of National Intelligence.
2: We are told that Tulsi Gabbard is resigning effective June 30th because of her husband's recent diagnosis of an aggressive form of bone cancer. She said that Abraham has been her rock since they've been married.
1: Fox's David Spott. President Trump welcomes a new chairman to the Federal Reserve.
3: The swearing in of our new chairman of the Federal Reserve Board of Governors, Kevin Warsh. Kevin?
1: The president at the White House ceremony this morning, moments before his nominee, Kevin Warsh, took the oath of office as chairman. He will replace Jerome Powell, who will remain on as a Fed board of governor. Warsh faces rising inflation and climbing bond yields as President Trump pushes for interest rate cuts. 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
16: Kenton area weather, mostly cloudy this afternoon with a 90% chance for showers and thunderstorms. The high near 75 with a west wind at 5 to 10. Mostly cloudy tonight with a 60% chance for rain. The overnight low reaching 62.

0: and a calm wind overnight. Partly sunny on Saturday with a high of 82 and a southwest wind at 5. Increasing clouds Saturday night, 40% chance for rain with a low of 62. Sunday cloudy, 60% chance for showers, the high 82. And Memorial Day, mostly cloudy, a 60% chance for rain with a high of 82.
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0: Riley Green, that was Changed My Mind here on Froggy. Had Dustin Lynch seeing red in that set. And also MacArthur with four artists teaming up together. Chase Rice coming up in just a few minutes. Parmalee is on the way as well as we play all of your favorites here on Froggy 99.3. It's the 22nd day of May. And who is celebrating a birthday today on 5-2-2-2-6? These fine folks are having a birthday today. Tammy Metzger. Tammy, hope you're having a great one today. Samantha Smith. Samantha, happy birthday to you. JB Duckett. JB, happy birthday. Nikki Harden celebrating today. Nikki, happy birthday to you. Jen Wortham. Jen, we hope you're having a happy one. What about Angie Ballard? Angie, happy birthday to you. Christy Davis. Christy, happy birthday as well. Christy, Angie, Jen, Nikki, JB, Samantha, and Tammy all celebrating today on the 22nd. Who's having one on the 23rd? Tomorrow it's Dana Davis, Mary Beth Peavy House, Audriana Mitchell, Tanya Levin, Jessica Jones, Destry Carter, Steve Conley, Dina Foster, Gina Goodrich, all celebrating on the 23rd tomorrow. So happy early birthday to all of you. Hope you all have a great weekend. And hey, what better way to celebrate a birthday weekend than having three-day holiday weekend, right? Just wish the weather was going to be a little bit better for you, but looks like a little rain in the forecast. But happy birthday to all of you from all of us right here at Froggy 99.3.
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0: to Drinking with Zach John King, Ella Langley, Chews in Texas, Chase Rice coming up in just a few minutes. Don't forget America 250, Let Freedom Ring at Roefoot Lake is set for tomorrow from 5 till 9 p.m. Brought to you by the city of Sandburg. Celebrating the Declaration of the Spirit of 1776 on America's 250th birthday this year. The Memorial Day service will have a recognition of veterans, a Roefoot Lake State Park Eagle presentation, the singing of the national anthem, the reading of the Declaration of Independence, the playing of taps, followed by patriotic music from 5 till 9. 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Of course, this is all weather permitting. Hopefully, they can get it in on Saturday night. Again, it's 5 till 9 p.m.
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Speaking of the coast, remember five for beach, you and me. That sunset, cliffs by the sea, and the night rolled in. And you still talk about that moon that I can't recall, but God, I saw all I needed to.

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0: Alexandra Kay going straight for the heart right here on Froggy. Tracy Byrd going 10 rounds with Jose Cuervo and Chase Rice in that set as well. Corey Kent and Coe Wetzel coming up in just a few right here on Froggy 99.3. Lifeline Bloodmobile, they are set up today till 4:30. Till 5:30 at Food Right in Trenton on Armory Street. So if you are close to Trenton, run by there. They're also at Food Giant in Parsons. That is till 5:30 this evening. So those are the two stops, Trenton and Parsons, to give blood on the Bloodmobile today. They'll be back in Union City on Tuesday. So keep that in mind. Union City at E.W. James on Tuesday, the 26th, the day after Memorial Day. But if you can get by Food Right in Trenton on Armory Street till 5:30 this evening, or the Food Giant in Parsons, please do so till 5:30 as well. Lifeline services, they service hospitals, rehabilitation centers, children's hospitals, cancer centers, air ambulance services, ground ambulance services. Annually, the blood center collects about 26,000 blood products, including red cell units, platelets, plasma, etc., to meet the needs of patients. Of that total, 75% of those products are usually collected on Bloodmobiles, on the mobile blood drives. Lifeline also provides reference labs and cross matching services to healthcare facilities. Anytime you want more information, go to lifelinebloodserve.org. It is very beneficial for you to get out and give. You can save multiple lives with each donation. I know we've been talking about this for the last 5 years now. Five and a half since COVID. People just kind of got out of the habit of going and giving blood. They hadn't really gotten back into that. So I know it's not New Year's now, but make a resolution to make yourself get back in that habit and give blood. You can donate every 8 weeks. So take someone with you and get them in the habit as well. Who knows, the life you save may be your own or someone you know.
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1: I'm Tom Ray. I'm the country's top intelligence. Stepping down this month. The director of national intelligence, Tulsi Gabbard, is resigning, she says, to be with her husband, who diagnosed with an extremely rare form of bone cancer. Her tenure is by the last million pages of government files on the assassinations of President Kennedy, his brother, former Attorney General Kennedy.
2: Dr. Halpern and I on one call revealed that Dr. Kyle suffered several ailments.
3: I've got an individual that shortness of breath. Very hot, is coughing up some blood.
2: Bush was to North Carolina, hot, the 41-year-old lady. 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
9: Kenton area weather, mostly cloudy this afternoon with a 90% chance for showers and thunderstorms. The high near 75 with a west wind at 5 to 10.

0: Mostly cloudy tonight with a 60% chance for rain. The overnight low reaching 62 and a calm wind overnight. Partly sunny on Saturday with a high of 82 and a southwest wind at 5. Increasing clouds Saturday night, 40% chance for rain with a low of 62. Sunday cloudy, 60% chance for showers. The high 82 and Memorial Day, mostly cloudy, a 60% chance for rain with a high of 82.
1: 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Froggy.

0: Strong Hearts. It's Low Cash right here on Froggy. Zach Brown Band and Homegrown in that set. Thomas Red in there as well. Kane Brown, Shania Twain with a Froggy flashback coming up in just a few minutes right here on Froggy. Are you ready for random facts today? Facts you probably wouldn't know if it didn't tell you. Facts you should retain in your brain if you like to play trivia at your local bar or restaurant. Some of these things could pop up from time to time. We'll get started with this one. Did you know that the first Apple computer went on sale in July of 1976 and cost $666.66? Now, Steve Wozniak, he picked that price because he liked the repeating numbers. He has said he had no idea about the satanic implications. Of course, people think, you know, the computers are the devil. So when that Apple computer went on sale, $666.66. I'm sure some people shied away just because of that. You know, there's a chain called Moe's Southwest Grill that only plays music by people who are dead in all their locations. So there used to be one in the mall in Nashville, in Opry Mills. I don't know if it's still there. That's the only Moe's that I've ever ate at. But if you're ever in a Moe's Southwest Grill, pay attention to the music. They only play music by people who are dead. So there's no current artists that are putting out new music in those Moe's. You know, there are 15 countries with more than one capital. South Africa actually has the most. They've got three capitals. What about Greenland? Greenland has the highest suicide rate in the world by far. Belgium is second. But the rate there is half of Greenland's. And finally, the last NFL game to end in a 0-0 tie was the New York Giants against the Detroit Lions in 1943. There hasn't been another 0-0 tie in the NFL since 1943. That is random facts for your Friday.
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6: This is Lauren Kendall, your Obion County Schools Communications Director. This Friday evening, Obion County Schools proudly celebrates the graduating class of 2026 as commencement ceremonies take place for both Obion County Central High School and South Fulton High School. 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
3: Good morning and welcome to the Outdoor Show with host Lanny and Brent Talcott. The 2026 Crappie Master National Qualifying Tournament was held last week. 12 teams took home their share of $25,000 guaranteed payout, including $10,000 to the champions. And the champions were Chase Petty and his fishing compadre, Max Boone. They had 10 crappie that tipped the scales at 20.70.

0: grow pounds. We got a big, big tournament. Going to be real interesting down at Real Foot Lake. 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The free fishing day for free fishing in the state of Tennessee will be on June the 6th for this year. So be sure to mark that on the calendar for your free fishing days. That's it for this time. Till next time, Lenny Calkin, thanking you for listening, and we hope you have a real nice day.
1: Hi, everybody. This is Steve McAdams. Thanks for joining me this week. And Kentucky Lake is now back down to around summer pool after being up several inches the last week to 10 days, which changed the fishing scene, sometime for the better. It was 359.4 as this report was formulated, but the reservoir was falling slow. Water color is clear out there, and it's warmed up to around 75 degrees with thanks to some of this hot weather we've had in the last few days. The bluegill fishing has been good. The bluegill are making another surge and getting ready for a second spawn because we've had two full moons in the month of May this year, which is quite unusual. Now, the females were already bloated with eggs the last few days, so watch for some good fishing and returning to the bedding areas in the next few days, if not already. And by the end of this month and into early June, we should still see some bedding activity. So you bluegill fishermen ought to have an extended spell this year. A few red air coming in as well. The bass fishermen have done pretty good lately, pitching Texas rig crawls and lizards, as well as some spinnerbaits around shallow buck bushes and weed beds due to the higher lake levels. Now that it's fallen back a little bit, some anglers are already backing up to a summer pattern, turning their backs to the banks and fishing some humps and ledges out there on a deeper pattern. Crappie have been fair. Most are in the post-spawn period and in the 9 to 14 foot depth range, and that's pretty typical to be scattered this time of the year when they get through spawning. Catfish still holding up pretty good. Some anglers were still catching decent stringers along those rocky banks and bluffs and shorelines, so it's been a pretty good spring overall for the catfishermen as well. Now this week, National Safe Boating Week is still underway as the holiday approaches. A lot of pleasure boaters will be getting out for the first time, so keep an eye on the water and watch out for the other guy. The Bassmasters Tournament has still been going on here this week out of Paris Landing. It culminates Friday. They've had some pretty good fish taken already, and our turkey season comes to an end May 24th here in Tennessee. Thanks for listening. Hope we have a great week ahead in the outdoors.
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0: That's wannabe Gavin Adcock here on Froggy. Shania Twain's Man, I Feel Like a Woman. Sam Hunt, Country House in there with music from Jason Aldean coming up in just a few minutes here on Froggy. Well, the opening night for Rhythm on the Rails is happening tonight. They have moved it inside due to the threat of weather. Cross and Wren and Rock and Roll Reverend will be on stage tonight for the 2026 season kickoff out at 830 Everett Boulevard. Again, due to weather, Rhythm on the Rails has been moved indoors to the lower level military gallery. Please enter through Discovery Park's main entrance and chairs will be provided. Now, Cross and Wren is first. They'll go on stage at 6:30. They're from Jackson, Tennessee. They're a duo known for blending raw energy with melodic sound, haunting harmonies, and gritty guitars. Their music leans into a darker Americana-inspired style that creates an immersive live experience. So come check them out at 6:30. Then at 7:30, it is the Rock and Roll Reverend. From Martin, Tennessee, Brady Weldon. Yes, Brady Weldon is known as the Rock and Roll Reverend. He blends faith and rock music into a high-energy performance. Backed by a full band, his concert is designed to bring people together through music, connection, and shared experiences. So, again, 5 o'clock, the doors will open at Discovery Park's main entrance. You don't have to bring a chair. They've got them provided, and it will be inside at the lower-level military gallery due to the threat of inclement weather.
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1: Fox News. Tom Rigotti, the country's top intelligence official, is stepping down next month. Fox's Jared Halpern reports.
2: The director of national intelligence, Tulsi, is resigning, she says, to be with her husband, who was diagnosed with an extremely rare form of bone cancer. Gabbard says her last day is expected to be June 30th.
1: Gabbard declassified millions of pages of government files on the assassinations of President John F. Kennedy and his brother Robert Kennedy. President Trump speaking in suburban New York City today in what's considered a battleground House district. He says there's been a mass exodus of billionaires and business owners from New York because of rising taxes.
3: New York can never be the same if it's losing its tax base, and the people pay 85% of taxes are leaving.
1: New York City Mayor Zoran Mamdani recently proposed a tax on luxury second homes in the city. 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
7: Kenton area weather, mostly cloudy this afternoon with a 90% chance for showers and thunderstorms. The high near 75 with a west wind at 5 to 10. Mostly cloudy tonight with a 60% chance for rain. The overnight low reaching 62 and a calm wind overnight. Partly sunny on Saturday with a high of 82 and a southwest wind at 5. Increasing clouds Saturday night, 40% chance for rain with a low of 62. Sunday cloudy, 60% chance for showers. The high 82 and Memorial Day, mostly cloudy, a 60% chance for rain with a high of 82.
0: Froggy

Megan Maroney's Beautiful Things here on Froggy 99.3 as we're kicking off the Froggy Happy Hour, sponsored by Blackwell Automotive in Union City with Dylan Scott. What he'll never have.

0: Justin Lynch, Easy to Love. Rascal Flatts with These Days and What I'll Never Have from Dylan Scott in there. Music from Dirks, Shaboozy, and Jelly all coming up in just a few minutes here on Froggy. Never thought I'd have such weird names in country music. Dirks, Shaboozy, Jelly. Well, is your truck or car running rough? 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Now, they will be closed on Monday. It is Memorial Day. But they will be back open on Tuesday, the 26th, for regular business hours. And they hope everyone has a safe and wonderful Memorial Day weekend.
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1: Happy Friday, everybody, from Union City Schools, where excellence is our commitment and our heritage. Led by a spectacular performance by Adrian Crawford and a repeat shot put championship by Aiden Reed, the Union City boys track team finished the Class 1A state meet as runner-up on Tuesday at the University of Tennessee at Knoxville. Crawford became a 10-time state champion with a never-before-seen effort, winning the high jump for the third straight year, the long jump for the second straight year, and both the 110 and 330 hurdles. Coupled with last week's repeat state decathlon title, he accounted for 50 of the Tornado's 88 total points. Reed ignored pain in his throwing shoulder to make it back-to-back championships in the shot, and also finished third in the discus. Teammate Kyle Price was second in the discus after winning the state title a year ago as a sophomore. It marked the third straight top two finish for the Union City boys squad. The Union City girls finished in the Class 1A top 10 for the fifth straight year with a sixth place showing. Kalei Irvin earned points in two individual events for the Lady Tornadoes, including a second place showing in the triple jump, and was also a member of a relay team that aided Union City's cause. Rising sophomore Ainsley Beard was third in the 300 meter hurdles and also a part of two relay teams to earn points. Crawford, Reed, Price, Irvin, and Beard all earned automatic spots in the Tennessee Sports Writers Association All-State team with their respective top three finishes. And as a reminder, for information on any and all things involving Union City School sports teams and athletes, check out our website at tornadotouch.net. For Union City Schools, I'm Communications Director Mike Hutchins.
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0: It's Joey, it's Morgan Wallen, Dirks Bentley coming a little closer, and Brunette from Tucker Wetmore in there as well. Kenny Chesney coming up, and also some Luke Bryan as we're playing all of your favorites here on Froggy. Are you ready for the Froggy Hoppy Hour? 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They're located at 1504 South 1st Street. 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Now, they will be closed on Monday because it's Memorial Day, but they'll be back open for regular business on Tuesday. And they're already closed today. 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
4: 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The VFW is located at 3915 North Clover Street in Union City. 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

0: Kenny Chesney's Carry On, Shaboozy and Jelly Roll. Can I get an amen? Well, the Green Grass Grows with Tim McGraw in there as well. And we'll do something in just a few from Josh Ross. 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
1: 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With a strong infrastructure, growing business, and a proud agricultural backbone. 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

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Yours truly, Jeremy Finch, keeping it going. 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And I hope you have a great Memorial Day weekend.

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1: Fox News, I'm Tom Graham. President Trump holding a campaign-style rally today at SUNY Rockland Community College, about 30 miles north of New York City.
2: I cut your taxes and cut the taxes on workers, families, small businesses who are the soul of this state.
1: Now, the president rallying and supporting Republican Congressman Mike Waller of New York. This is ahead of the November midterms. The president is expected to make several more campaign-style stops in the coming months. Waymo pausing its driverless car service in Atlanta and Texas with storms in the forecast. It's over concerns that self-driving cars can struggle with floodwaters.
3: On Wednesday in Atlanta, these two Waymo taxis drove themselves onto flooded streets and got stuck. Waymo is suspending operations with more heavy rain and possible flooding in the forecast in Atlanta and in Austin, Dallas, Houston, and San Antonio, Texas.
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2: Kenton area weather, mostly cloudy this afternoon with a 90% chance for showers and thunderstorms. The high near 75 with a west wind at 5 to 10. Mostly cloudy tonight with a 60% chance for rain. The overnight low reaching 62 and a calm wind overnight. Partly sunny on Saturday with a high of 82 and a southwest wind at 5. Increasing clouds Saturday night, 40% chance for rain with a low of 62. Sunday cloudy, 60% chance for showers. The high 82 and Memorial Day, mostly cloudy, a 60% chance for rain with a high of 82.
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Bar none. Jordan Davis here on Froggy 99.3. Jeremy Finch keeping it going until 7 o'clock tonight as we're kicking off Memorial Day weekend with Lauren Elena and Chase Matthew. This is All My Exes here on Froggy.

0: Georgia Line, sipping on fire. When I say sipping on fire, I think about moonshine. When I think about moonshine, I think about the show, the TV show, Moonshiners. Anybody else watch Moonshiners? Mark and Digger, they're my favorites. Absolutely love those guys. Of course, all the old flashbacks to Popcorn Sutton as well. That's good stuff. But sipping on fire here on Froggy with FGL. Luke Combs and When It Rains, It Pours. And we've had quite a bit of that, and we've needed it. We've definitely needed that. I heard someone say the other day that this time last year we already had around 38 inches, and this year we're just over 12. So, yes, we definitely need the rain for the farmers. Luke Combs, like I said in there, with John Party coming up, also some music from Rodney Atkins. You know, America's birthday is coming up in July. And Wheel of Fortune is actually going to celebrate America's 250th birthday next month with 2 weeks of patriotic programming sponsored by Coca-Cola. The shows will air the weeks of June 1st and the 29th. Ryan Seacrest, Vanna White, and Yes, Coke will help viewers, quote, drink in the spirit, sights, and stories of America through the lens of one of television's most beloved shows. Viewers can also enter the Drink in America giveaway for a chance to win a trip to either a national park or Universal Studios. So, yes, Wheel of Fortune will be celebrating America's 250th birthday next month with 2 weeks of patriotic programming.
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0: And artist news. Yeah, it's kind of a big deal. You see what I did there?
1: Yeah. We've talked about this.

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1: Boots off, John Party with Justin Moore and Time's Ticking. Music from John Morgan coming up. Speaking of John Party, he's going to be one of the many artists appearing at the Music City Rodeo at the Bridgestone Arena coming up next weekend, May 28th through the 30th. So next Thursday, Friday, Saturday is the Music City Rodeo in Nashville. On Thursday, you got Mae Estes and Miranda Lambert performing at the Bridgestone. On Friday, it's Charlie Crockett. And on Saturday, John Party. Now, the shows are usually 6 o'clock. Miranda Lambert, Charlie Crockett, John Party, although the Mae Estes show will be at 2 o'clock on Thursday as she helps kick off the Music City Rodeo. So come on out, get your tickets, and see some great rodeo action and some great live music as well at the Bridgestone Arena in Nashville, May 28th, 29th, and 30th.
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John Morgan with Kid Myself, Trace Atkins, Ladies Love Country Boys, and Tucker Wedmore coming up in just a few minutes. Well, listen up. 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It's going to be happening on the 28th, which is Thursday, May 28th at 335 Clark Avenue from 11 until 1. It is a $20 fee. 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